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She didn't come for the fame. She came for the rhythm, raw and unchained. No rules, no silence, just one purpose.

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mixed down with acid. 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Mixed down with acid. Coke, throw, mixed down with acid. Mixed down with acid. Coke, throw, mixed down with acid. Mixed down with acid. Mixed down with acid. Mixed down with acid. Mixed down with acid. Mixed down with acid. Mixed down with acid. Mixed down with acid. Mixed down with acid. Coke, throw, mixed down with acid.

mixed down with acid. 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Mixed down with acid. Mixed down with acid. Mixed down with acid. Mixed down with acid.

Consciousness. Sentience of internal, external, or virtual existence.

Consciousness. Consciousness. Sentience of internal, external, or virtual existence.

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To call your name one more time. I got stuck in the past. I'm diving too deep.

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Don't give me that. That's what you get when you act the fool. Just one of these days, you're gonna get paid. Better watch your back. It's gonna get personal. Don't give me this. Don't give me that.